friends, I wanna be the closest. That's why I tell you things so you'll be the most. It's when it comes to life, to be this man's wife, you got to be well educated on the subject of fights. I mean the prevention of an

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And I touched your face.

0: settembre, that's why we are listening to this song Beautiful.
1: Guido, what do you think of about the English of the host, Linus, of the host, Linus?
2: So,

0: I don't know it very well, but okay.
1: Okay. Do you think it's okay?
0: Yes, not bad.
2: Not bad. And listen to me. Is this English
0: Disco.
2: like the English of the Romagnolian?
1: Of

0: I just wanna make you sweat.
1: Radio DJ, One Nation, One Station.
2: Raga, grazie per esserci sempre.